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checking in. Zay and Lecrae, king of business. Believe that. All gas, no brakes. Yeah, we going full force with it. 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
1: 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Really important that you keep yourself and others safe on the roadway, so keep sober or get pulled over.

With age, your Florida gets sharp, sharpen your blades. 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Cause these rappers are talking as awkward as dark lemonade. 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Never learning your lessons, so turning your chalk in your slate. There's a shark in the lake, so to speak, but y'all can relate. Cause the thoughts are replaced where you don't wanna walk when it's late. But it's day, open your blind like you open and find a flow shining out of a folder like you open a mind. And to move is a prime example of you doubting the Lord. This is war, not like a bout where you just joust with a sword. That's not what this outfit is for. I war without the Twitter. My ouch won't come from a slouch who slums on his couch, who's bitter, who's critical, who lives so close to him, who slithers that most of his nose is in litter. It's pitiful. With age, your flow ought to behave eloquently. Yet these mice frighten the elephants, so elegance flees. Just hyping a type of intelligence so elementary.

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So stopping by the New Urban Jazz Lounge, we celebrate music, but in particular contemporary jazz with touches of urban and Brazilian flavors. Show number 903, ladies and gentlemen, me and you. My name is Bob Ball, and always a pleasure to hang out with you. And wherever you may be in the universe, thank you for stopping by. Let's get things started on the smooth side from Vancouver, Canada, courtesy of Gabriel Mark Hasselback with Swizzle Stick. This is the New Urban Jazz Lounge, and we

Adam F. here, ladies and gentlemen, with Music in My Mind here at the Dover Jazz Lounge. Hope you enjoy that. My name is Bob Baldwin, and we're having some fun down here playing some good music, including Incognito, their latest, This Is Your.

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0: David Benoit and Jeff Lorber with Boarding Pass here at the Nerve and Jazz Lounge. Those young men tickling the ivories there sounds real good. Mr. Gerald Albright before that, More Than Enough and Skinny Hightower, Red Lights. Matt Cusone with She'll Never Know featuring Greg Manning and Tommy Davidson on the vocals with Heart, Mind, and Soul. I'm going to jump into our Brazilian bag with Jorge Virgilio as well as Dori Caymmi. As well as Dori Caymmi and also some Pat Metheny here at the New Urban Jazz Lounge. Come on back.
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0: That's guitar extraordinaire Pat Metheny. And on it, brand new music from Miss Metheny. I don't know which album number this is, but it's up there, probably in the 50s at this point. The album's called Side Eye 3 here at the Dover Jazz Lounge. We also heard some very nice Brazilian music courtesy of Dori Caymmi, also on the acoustic guitar with Amazon River. Jorge Virgilio out of Brazil with Mona Lisa and Invisível. The album's called Livre. Came out in the mid-2000s. Hope that you enjoy that. As we wrap up hour number one, if you missed any part of this show, newurbanjazz.com, click a button that says On Demand, and we'll take care of the rest. We've got a new app popping, and you can check that out as well. Google and Apple. CarPlay is coming soon. Keep you posted. Got some shows coming up, including Middle C on June the 12th. That's Middle C in Charlotte, North Carolina. For more information, BobBaldwin.com. 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More cool music right around the corner. 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

0: Call some friends. It's time to kick back and hang out with the New Urban Jazz Lounge and Mr. Bob Baldwin.
1: Welcome back to hour number two. This is Bob Baldwin in the New Urban Jazz Lounge. We got some great music here, so sit back, relax, take a load off, and let's get into this groove. Mr. Dom Cachetti out of Westchester County, New York, with Jump to It. So let's jump to it. Hour number two, back in the groove.

0: yours truly in the background with Hypnotic, my latest release on the single side. Got a new album coming out very, very soon. Keep you posted on that. For more information, BobBaldwin.com. This record I dedicate to my old man who would have been 100 years old on May 21st. Rest in peace, my good pop. We heard from Everett Harp and Adam Hawley together with Electric, as well as Andrew Nichols with When Will I Know, Roberto Valli with Hang Loose, Chris Standring, Hollywood Hustle, Dom Pichetti with Jump to It. All the latest and greatest in the smooth jazz world. Around the corner, we've got a mix of smooth and some legendary music. We've got Angelisa and Rebecca Jade, but we also have McCoy Tyner riffing up the piano. This man is something else, and a really classy track from Bobby Hutcherson. Let's get into all variances they call jazz here at the New York Jazz Lounge, right around the corner.
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2: It's 68 degrees.

0: Bobby Hutcherson with Montara. Beautiful track from Bobby. Taking us back to the 70s, but very, very hip, very cool. 50 years later, still sounds fantastic. Bobby on the vibes there from the album Montara. Beautiful tune. McCoy Tyner on the piano with Passion Dance. The Real McCoy is the name of the album. McCoy Tyner sound like always. Got 3-4 hands. Just an incredible rhythm, incredible timing, the percussion sound that comes out of that piano when he plays it. Really amazing. Rest in peace, McCoy Tyner. Axon Radio before that with Welcome to the Bright Side, and Angelisa Rebecca Jade got it started with Feeling Free. Well, I hope you're feeling free as this music. If not, we got one more shot to get it to you. Around the corner, Sarah Vaughn giving us some beautiful Brazilian vibrations, as well as Dori Kaimi to wrap things up. Come back one more time and hang out with me. This is the New Urban Jazz Lounge.
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0: Brand new music from Moises dos Santos from Brazil. Nice big band vibe there called Bom Viajem here at the New York Jazz Lounge. And before that, smooth Brazilian track from guitar man Dori Caymmi playing some beautiful acoustic guitar there from Brazil. It's a track called Pilgrimage. Came out in 2006 here at the New York Jazz Lounge. The album was called If Ever was on the Quincy Jones Quest label. We heard three tracks from Sarah Vaughan. We got things started with Photograph and Nothing Will Be As It Was. Both of those are from the Sarah Vaughan Brazilian Romance album. And we also heard a nice remix called Summertime, the classic George Gershwin track from the album called Studio Rio Presents the Brazilian Connection. Sarah Vaughan giving it to us. As we wrap up hour number two, if you missed any part of the show, newurbanjazz.com, click a button. This is On Demand, and we'll take care of the rest. Got a show coming up on June 12th in Charlotte, North Carolina at Middle C. Looking forward to hanging out with you guys in Charlotte, North Carolina, my mother's home state. For more information, BobBaldwin.com, BobBaldwin.com. Wraps up hour number two. Thank you so much for hanging out with me. In 6 days and 22 hours, I'll be right back here. Please don't be late, because you don't want to miss any part of this groove. Until we meet again, take care, peace, shalom, God bless.
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0: 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Technology is opening doors, inspiring creativity, and helping every student achieve success both inside and outside the classroom. I'm Lowell Kirksey with Muskegon Heights Public School Academy's Tech Department, where we are helping build brighter futures, stronger minds, and greater opportunities as we continue to restore the roar.
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Thanks for stopping by the New Urban Jazz Lounge. We celebrate music, but in particular contemporary jazz with touches of urban and Brazilian flavors. Show number 903, ladies and gentlemen, me and you. My name is Bob Baldwin, and always a pleasure to hang out with you. And wherever you may be in the universe, thank you for stopping by. Let's get things started on the smooth side from Vancouver, Canada, courtesy of Gabriel Mark Hasselback with Swizzle Stick. This is the New Urban Jazz Lounge.

0: as Adam F. here, ladies and gentlemen, with Music in My Mind here at the Dover Jazz Lounge. Hope you enjoy that. My name is Bob Baldwin, and we're having some fun down here playing some good music, including Incognito, their latest, This Is Your World. Love that groove. Really, really nice. Eric Knight with Exotica. Carl Cox with Keep It in the Pocket. Gabriel Mark Hasselback got us started with Swizzle Stick. Around the corner, more smooth jazz featuring Tommy Davidson, as well as Matt Cusson, Skinny Hightower.
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0: David Benoit, Jeff Lorber with Boarding Pass here at the Nerve and Jazz Lounge. Those young men tickling the ivories there sounds real good. Mr. Gerald Albright before that, More Than Enough and Skinny Hightower, Red Lights. Matt Cusson with She'll Never Know featuring Greg Manning and Tommy Davidson on the vocals with Heart, Mind, and Soul. I'm going to jump into our Brazilian bag with Jorge Virgilio as well as Dori Caymmi. As well as Dori Caymmi and also some Pat Metheny here at the New Urban Jazz Lounge. Come on back.
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0: That's guitar extraordinaire Pat Metheny. In On It, brand new music from Miss Metheny. I don't know which album number this is, but it's up there, probably in the 50s at this point. The album's called Side Eye 3 here at the Nova Jazz Lounge. We also heard some very nice Brazilian music courtesy of Dori Caymmi, also on the acoustic guitar with Amazon River. Jorge Virgilio out of Brazil with Mona Lisa and Invisível. The album's called Livre. Came out in the mid-2000s. Hope that you enjoy that. As we wrap up hour number one, if you missed any part of this show, newurbanjazz.com, click Abundances on Demand, and we'll take care of the rest. We've got a new app popping, and you can check that out as well. Google and Apple. CarPlay is coming soon. Keep you posted. Got some shows coming up, including Middle C on June the 12th. That's Middle C in Charlotte, North Carolina. For more information, BobBaldwin.com. 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More cool music right around the corner. 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
3: Call some friends. It's time to kick back and hang out with the New Urban Jazz Lounge and Mr. Bob Baldwin.
1: Welcome back to hour number two. This is Bob Baldwin in the New Urban Jazz Lounge. We got some great music here, so sit back, relax, take a load off, and let's get into this groove. Mr. Dom Cachetti out of Westchester County, New York, with Jump to It. So let's jump to it. Hour number two, back in the groove.

0: yours truly in the background with Hypnotic, my latest release on the single side. Got a new album coming out very, very soon. Keep you posted on that. For more information, BobBaldwin.com. This record I dedicate to my old man who would have been 100 years old on May 21st. Rest in peace, my good pop. We heard from Everett Harp and Adam Hawley together with Electric, as well as Andrew Nichols with When Will I Know, Roberto Valle with Hang Loose, Chris Standring, Hollywood Hustle, Dom Pichetti with Jump to It. All the latest and greatest in the smooth jazz world. Around the corner, we've got a mix of smooth and some legendary music. We've got Andrew Lisa and Rebecca Jade, but we also have McCoy Tyner riffing up the piano. This man is something else, and a really classy track from Bobby Hutcherson. Let's get into all variances they call jazz here at the New York Jazz Lounge, right around the corner.
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2: It's 65 degrees.

Bobby Hutcherson with Montara. Beautiful track from Bobby. Taking us back to the 70s. But very, very hip, very cool. 50 years later, still sounds fantastic. Bobby on the vibes there from the album Montara. Beautiful tune. McCoy Tyner on the piano with Passion Dance. The Real McCoy is the name of the album. McCoy Tyner sound like always. Got 3-4 hands. Just an incredible rhythm.

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0: Brand new music from Moises dos Santos from Brazil. Nice big band vibe there called Bom Viajem here at the New York Jazz Lounge. And before that, smooth Brazilian track from guitar man Dori Caymmi, playing some beautiful acoustic guitar there from Brazil. It's a track called Pilgrimage. Came out in 2006 here at the New York Jazz Lounge. The album was called If Ever, was on the Quincy Jones Quest label. We heard three tracks from Sarah Vaughan. We got things started with Photograph and Nothing Will Be As It Was. Both of those are from the Sarah Vaughan Brazilian Romance album. And we also heard a nice remix called Summertime, the classic George Gershwin track from the album called Studio Rio Presents the Brazilian Connection. Sarah Vaughan giving it to us. As we wrap up hour number two, if you missed any part of the show, newurbanjazz.com, click a button. This is On Demand, and we'll take care of the rest. Got a show coming up on June 12th in Charlotte, North Carolina at Middle C. Looking forward to hanging out with you guys in Charlotte, North Carolina, my mother's home state. For more information, BobBaldwin.com, BobBaldwin.com. Wraps up hour number two. Thank you so much for hanging out with me. In 6 days and 22 hours, I'll be right back here. Please don't be late, because you don't want to miss any part of this groove. Until we meet again, take care, peace, shalom, God bless.
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0: Shante Vines is here, and Shante, this is a problem in most relationships, right?
2: I'm just saying, if we both working, we both got, why is it that I got to work, plus I got to cook? Plus, I got to wash the clothes. Plus, I got to make sure the kids is up for school. You work, but you come home and you chill. I'm just trying to make sense of it, right?
0: Yeah.
2: Now, so when we talk about roles, it's like, look, I get it, but I think they're...

0: of equal responsibility.
1: Yeah.
0: In society right now. Because especially with upward mobility, and when you're trying to get somewhere, I don't got no time. Even if you have two kids, two people got to be working in order for your kids, if you don't want them to have loans, student loans, like, you, both of y'all gonna have to be working. I'm not gonna be working and you working, and we work the same amount of time, the same amount of hours, but I come home and I got to also do everything at the crib. You trying to kill me? I ain't trying. I'm just, that's just my view.
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3: I'm Amber Payton with BIN News Now. Two former Colorado paramedics convicted in the death of Elijah McClain will get a new trial. McClain, who was black, died in 2019 after Aurora police restrained him and paramedics injected him with ketamine. The Colorado Court of Appeals reversed the conviction, saying the jury needed additional information. The Justice Department is rolling out a $300 million model cities program modeled after the Memphis Safe Task Force. The crime reduction funding will go to as many as four cities with populations of at least 100,000. Black Memphis Mayor Paul Young says the city is considering applying. And the National Park Service is removing quotes about slavery, immigrants, and war from the Bunker Hill Monument in Boston ahead of the battle's 251st anniversary on June 17th. The Interior Department calls it a routine exhibit refresh, but preservation advocates say it amounts to censorship. Get BIN News Now on demand 24/7 on the iHeartRadio app.
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1: I'm Ed Gray. Long before Juneteenth, there was a nation torn by contradiction, founded on liberty, yet built on slavery. By the mid-1800s, the tension was boiling. Enslaved people were rising up. Abolitionists were speaking out, and America was being forced to face its original sin. The Civil War wasn't just about states' rights. It was about human rights. President Lincoln called slavery a moral, social, and political evil. And in 1863, he issued the Emancipation Proclamation, declaring that all enslaved people in Confederate states shall be forever free. But freedom delayed is still oppression. And that's why Juneteenth matters. It reminds us that freedom must be fought for, protected, and proclaimed until all are free, not just in law, but in life.
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1: In the studio with us, clinical therapist Ms. Shante Vines. We're talking about relationship stuff today. And Shante, can it work if a woman makes more money than the man and they have to make an adjustment where the man, you know, he stays at the house and takes care of the children?
2: There are men and they have wives that they say, you know what? I want you to stay home. Uh-huh. And I'm going to go ahead and make the bread, because if we both work, and I've heard this plenty of times where if we both work, childcare within itself is taking out one of our whole paychecks. Uh-huh. So I'm the one that make the most money. And so what we're going to do is you're going to go ahead and stay home. I'm going to go home. I mean, I'm going to go out and I'm going to go ahead and make the money. So look at it from that perspective, too. What's your thoughts about that?
1: I wouldn't have a problem with it, because we try to plan to survive, right? So if you are a couple that's really in tune with the time and what's going on, somebody will make a decision like, okay, baby, you go ahead. And then when you get back home, then I'm going to go out. Mm-hmm. And, you know, do what I do to make mm-hmm. money and bring money into the house. But I'm not, if you're a real man, you ain't going to be sitting at home waiting for your wife to come back. Mm-hmm. You know what I'm saying?
3: With
1: your apron on. That's, mm-hmm. you know, I mean, that's out of order right there. Mm-hmm. That's not your natural role as a man. But a reasonable man will say, hey, look, this is what we got to do. My wife makes $75,000, $80,000. Mm-hmm. It makes sense for me to do this and take care of the child. Then I'll go out and have a plan of action. You know what I'm saying?
2: Because when you really think about it, and again, I know that there's the lens of biblical roles. And one of the things that and I think it was Cam Newton who mentioned it, where the way in which certain generations were raised, you can't really look at it from that lens anymore. Mm-mm. When it comes down to the idea of roles.
1: Yeah.
2: Right? If I'm working, if I come home and you home, even if you working, if you get home before me, can you throw some chicken on?
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0: In today's world, women ain't gonna just keep coming home while we sitting on the couch, man. 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That just ain't gonna happen in these times.
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0: 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We're discussing that today, Shante.
2: What do you think?
0: Hey, I was thinking about my wife. My wife, she would love this conversation because I'm guilty of allowing her to do more than what she is supposed to do. And it's laziness. You know what I'm saying? She cooking dinner, I go in the bedroom and look at a movie.
2: See? That's what I'm saying. I think honestly, and really looking at it from the core of a woman's heart.
0: Yeah.
2: Right? And not from a woman's heart, from Shante's heart.
0: Okay.
2: I think that in our society right now, relationships, you have to be able to look within the heart of the person that you're with and say, we in this together.
0: Yeah.
2: If I gotta cook and that helps you to be able to live a healthier life, I'm cooking. Yeah. We in this together.
0: Yeah.
2: If I gotta cook and that helps you to be able to live a healthier life, I'm cooking. Yeah. If I see that you come home, and especially within the mental health field, for me, for example, it's very heavy.
0: Yeah.
2: And some people's like, well, it's mental, it's not physical, whatever. Look, if you're looking into the heart of who I am and you see that I need some help, baby, please go put them clothes on. Go put them in.

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1: Junk food rewires your brain. Did you know that?
2: I've heard that. You shouldn't say you have a sweet tooth. You should say you have a sweet brain.
1: It controls your ability to control your appetite because you're eating these foods and they put all this stuff in it. Like, you know, people say you are what you eat. So if you eat Doritos, you act like a Dorito. You eat pork, you act like a pig. You eat fatty foods, you get fat, you have fat on the brain. You had them like a pack of hot dogs on the back of your neck. Remember that? It distorts our body image. Junk food distorts our body image.
2: You're saying that everyone who's overweight or not proportionate the way you think they should be, they're not proportioned the way you think they should be, that it's grotesque?
1: Sean, we eat too much too often.
2: Idiot ideology is that.
1: No, we eat too much too often. We don't need to eat three full course meals every day. That's just ridiculous. This food pyramid is crazy.
2: DJ, so you really think it comes from people overeating?
1: Absolutely.
2: Some of it, but not all of it.
1: The majority.
2: Some of it is that, you know, the choices that you have to choose from.
1: Sean, the majority of us are overweight because we eat too much and we eat too much of the wrong food. I mean, come on, stop giving us a pass on that.
2: I'm not giving us a pass. I'm giving you another perspective. You know, sometimes people can't buy those healthy choices. I know I don't always eat healthy. You eat what you can afford sometimes.
1: So how many meals do you eat every day? Do you eat three meals? Do you eat breakfast, lunch, and dinner?
2: I wouldn't say I eat breakfast, lunch, and dinner. But if I wanted to, I would. It's nothing wrong with eating breakfast, lunch, and dinner.
1: There is something wrong with it.
2: What the heck is wrong with you?
1: Because you're eating too much. You don't need all that food. I mean, what do you need all that food for?
2: You get on my nerve all the time talking all this rhetoric. Coming with these shenanigans, telling people they shouldn't eat three meals a day.
1: You don't need three meals a day. That's what's killing us.
2: How do you know what they need? Look. How do you know what their body requires? Who the heck are you?
1: Hey, I want to hear what you got to say. Join the conversation. 888-370-9390. 888-370-9390.
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0: open meetings of the West Michigan Community Health Network General Board and the WUVS Community Advisory Board will be posted at least 7 days prior to scheduled meetings at www.1037thebeat.com.
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9: I'm Bree Wood with BIN News Now. A New Jersey officer named Daryl Brown is facing charges after allegedly stealing a journalist's camera bag during a protest outside an ICE detention center in Newark. The Photog's attorney, Wiley Stecklow.
10: This is not a random theft of personal items like a wallet or clothing. It was a targeted seizure of a work bag filled with tools protected by the First Amendment.
9: Authorities say an AirTag helped them track the stolen gear worth about $10,000 to the officer's home. Louisiana Citizens Property Insurance Corporation has paid off the debt from Hurricanes Katrina and Rita. Officials marked the milestone with a bond retirement ceremony ending nearly $2 billion in storm-related losses. And Kanye West will be allowed to perform in the Netherlands after a judge ruled his concerts don't pose a threat to public safety. The decision comes despite concerns over his past comments as shows move forward. Get BIN News Now on demand 24/7 on the iHeartRadio app.
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0: This is April Anderson. I'll explain in just a minute. Early in my professional career, I received some advice from an older coworker. Her comment grew out of her observation of my difficulty in handling the mounting of projects growing on my desk. She said to me, "You'll find greater success in your career if you do the hard stuff first." It was a simple statement, reminiscent of what my parents told me, which was, do what you have to do first so you can have time to enjoy what you want to do later. In other words, don't fall victim to the big put-off. Often the things we have to do are less pleasurable than engaging in the things we want to do. And as a result, many of us will do the easy stuff first, which is often less important, while we put off addressing the more critical matters. Consider how we put off medical visits to address concerning symptoms, or avoid difficult conversations, or even hide from bill collector calls. Whatever it is, our avoidance only makes the task more difficult. And since we will eventually have to deal with the issue, the big put-off only allows the matter to grow and fester. So push aside the fear of the potential negative diagnosis or pending argument or admitting that we may need help. Push all of that aside and tackle the difficult head on. For Focus on Women, this is April Anderson.
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1: Sean, what do you think about all these rollbacks with the DEI, the diversity inclusion stuff? So y'all thought when people was marching with y'all during George Floyd, oh, look at all the white people, they with us. They finally understand our plight. And now they rolling back everything that they said they was going to do, taking back the money, closing down diversity, inclusion programs and corporate. They said, forget y'all.
2: Affirmative action is gone.
1: This is gone.
2: It's gone. You know, we weren't the biggest beneficiaries of it anyway.
1: I know. And they still ain't passed the George Floyd Act.
2: Mm-hmm.
1: You know what I'm saying? So this was all a joke. You know, I'm telling you, man, we just get duped every time something happens. You think that they're going to bring the American people together, black people and white people will be on one accord, and then they turn their back on you.
2: Mm-hmm. When you start thinking that they're going to give you equity, you have to fight for equity.
1: Well, ain't you tired of fighting for a lie? You know what I'm saying? Every time, you know, you do something and, you know, the NBA
2: on the
1: basketball court, they got Stop Racism on the back of their jerseys. In the NFL, Stop Racism Now, Don't Be a Bigot and all that kind of stuff. And they're just fooling you. They don't have any intention of trying to make anything equitable in America. Yeah, you ain't got nothing to say. I know you don't, because you know what I'm saying is true.
2: No, because I do agree with you, but you're saying, I'm saying fight for equity. I said, when you think they're going to give it to you.
1: Okay, what does that look like now? Tell me what that looks like now. Get another picket sign? You want me to make a new picket sign? Want me to get a neon?
2: Yeah,
1: make one. Want me to get a neon? One with some lights on it and stuff? Come on now.
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0: It's 69 degrees.
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2: I'm Ed Gray. On June 6, 1966, civil rights hero James Meredith set out to walk from Memphis to Jackson, Mississippi. He called it the March Against Fear. But on the second day, he was shot and wounded by a white supremacist. Instead of ending the march, it ignited it. Leaders like Dr. King, Stokely Carmichael, and others joined in. Thousands came. The movement swelled. That march wasn't just about one man's steps. It was about a people moving forward together. It led to over 4,000 black Mississippians registering to vote. His bravery reminds us, fear may fire the first shot, but faith finishes the journey. March on, even when resistance rises, because fear cannot stop a mission God has endorsed. I'm Ed Gray.
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5: Face card made me want to spend the M. She from the 6, but she looking like a 10. Just tell me when I can take you to the end if you ain't.

0: The black community, just like LeBron James is proud of his son, when you talk about being proud of your son or daughter, black people normally don't want to hear it.
1: No, I've never had that experience.
0: But envy and jealousy is so rampant that people are not genuinely happy when they see your child do good.
1: And your family, that's how y'all roll?
0: People do. You can see it in their face. They give like a half compliment. You can see their face tensing up. And they really don't want to say
1: anything. I don't hear it.
0: Man, you ain't never experienced that before?
1: No, I haven't.
0: Man, look, this happened to me one time. My son was in this project with these other young people, and my son missed a phone call of the group. And when they got together in person, because he wasn't on the phone call, they called all the children up except for him. He was sitting there all by himself, and I went nuts on these people. I said, how y'all gonna do that to a child, make him feel isolated because he missed a phone call that he didn't really know about?
1: Why he didn't know about it?
0: Because nobody informed him. He didn't know about it.
1: They
0: did that to me. They were trying to get me. They wanted to see how I was going to react.
1: Well, they was trying to hurt you?
0: Yeah, that's what I believe it was.
1: Well, I'm off of that.
0: But that's the sickness of black people when it comes to envy and jealousy. We sick, man.
1: Here you want to go on your black people bashing rant. I'm not going to deal with it. I'm not going to deal with that today.
0: So you telling me we don't have a problem with envy and jealousy in the black community? Call me, y'all. 888-370-9390. 888-370-9390. What have people done to your child that just didn't make no sense? And people did things to your child out of spite to get back to you.
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0: Avery Wood with BIN News Now. Two people are now dead after a mass shooting in Birmingham, Alabama. Birmingham Police Department spokesman Darrell Freeman.
1: We are deeply saddened by the passing of those individuals. We won't sleep until we find out who's done this.
0: The victims have been identified as 50-year-old Bernard Duane Montez Watts and 33-year-old DeAndre Young Johnson. Police say gunfire broke out during a large gathering. The Department of Homeland Security says it's ready for the Gordie Howe International Bridge to open in Detroit, Michigan. Officials say Customs and Border Protection staff are trained and standing by, but an exact opening date has not yet been set. And the Prince Estate is releasing a new collection of 10 unreleased songs called Timeless. The project spans his career from 1977 to 2016 and drops August 28th following the release of a newly unveiled track titled Stone. Get BIN News Now on demand 24/7 on the iHeartRadio app.
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3: 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If you have any questions about whether or not your license is valid, contact the Secretary of State's office and they'll square you away. Thank you and be safe.
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1: We do.
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1: It's your boy, Pop Smoke.

0: Did you know over 70% of students witness bullying in their schools? I'm Michigan State Police Community Service Trooper Martin Miller, encouraging the parents and teachers to talk to students about what to do if they experience or witness an act of bullying. Children should not respond with anger, get physical, or bully back. Encourage students to tell an adult or a teacher if they are being bullied or see someone else being bullied. Take time to talk to your kids about the importance of being a friend and not a bully.
1: I'm Bree Wood with BIN News Now. President Trump cut short an interview with NBC's Meet the Press after being pressed on his claims about election fraud and a Justice Department fund by moderator Kristen Welker.
2: The one-sided crooked network. Sorry, let's call it quits because I've had enough.
1: He ended the exchange abruptly, criticizing the outlet and repeating allegations about election issues in California. A New Mexico hospital has been ordered to pay $13 million to the family of Star Trek icon Nichelle Nichols. A jury found both a doctor and the hospital negligent in failing to diagnose and treat the actress before her 2022 death from heart failure. And Lewis Hamilton finished second at the Monaco Grand Prix, just behind winner Kimi Antonelli. The race drew plenty of attention, with Hamilton's girlfriend Kim Kardashian and her sister Khloe among those watching in Monte Carlo. Get BIN News Now on demand 24/7 on the iHeartRadio app.

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1: This next song is one of my favorite songs to perform. Anita Baker, Caught Up in the Rapture. 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

0: She gotta be in love when she wrote that one. 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
0: I guess that's the way love goes.

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0: It's already in you. The talent, the grit, the spark that's been waiting for a reason, a season, or maybe just a chance. Here, you don't have to have it all figured out. You just have to bring it out. Come here to start a career or to start over, to find a trade, a purpose, a path, or a passion. Whatever it is, it starts by bringing out what's already inside. 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

0: Hey, hey, good morning and happy Monday. It's June the 8th, 2026. And welcome to the Midday Show of 103.7 The Beat. How y'all feeling? We got another beautiful week ahead. I know that the forecast has been calling for rain, but it did this weekend too, and we didn't really receive that much. So here's for praying for sunny days with a little breeze here and there. And of course, some good music is in the forecast as well. We just heard Control by Tank. On the way, we've got Raheem Devon, some B. Smith, and more. Y'all keep it here. You're jamming with Jillian. This is the Midday Show. Let's get into it.
1: This is a love that withstands time, space, and matter forever. Forever's a mighty long time. Here we are decades later. The sentiment is still the same. Listen.

That was 21 Savage and Juwan Harris with I Wish. And we're back in the midday show, back to the good music. And speaking of music, y'all already know what we're about. And guess who is going to be doing it up for the community this weekend? It's our very own DJ Q89. He will be performing at the Taste of Muskegon Friday, June 12th at 4:30. And then Saturday, June 13th at 10 p.m. Again, this is the Taste of Muskegon taking place in Hackley Park. So make sure you go out there and support, okay? It's going to be a good show. You know DJ Q89, he plays everything from house music to R&B to your favorite rap and hip-hop. So it's going to be a treat, a mixture of music, and we need to support our own DJ Q89, all right? See y'all this weekend. But until then, keep it here. It's Tim's who's on the way with what you need.

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1: How do Newton's laws apply to us? This is April with Focus on Women. Stick around to find out. For all my science heads, the three laws of motion are probably familiar. For the rest of us, think back to high school science and the story of Sir Isaac Newton sitting under a tree to have an apple fall on his head. Supposedly, that was the stimulus that led him to become known as one of the fathers of modern physics. Among other things, he's known for his three laws of motion: the law of inertia, the law of acceleration, and the law of interaction. Collectively, these laws are fundamental to the creation of vehicles, seatbelts, airplanes, and more. And they impact us daily. But consider this. While the laws of physics are typically applied to things, items external to us, the concepts are transferable to how we move through life, how we assess where we are and where we want to be. Over the next few days, we'll review our high school physics lesson and think of how these laws apply to us personally, showing how it talks about keeping us moving, how we can change our path, and how each action and choice reverberates through life. So go ahead, dust off that physics book, and get prepared to embrace its impact. For Focus on Women, this is April. Let's live dynamically.
2: Wood with BIN News Now. The leading Republican in California's governor's race, Steve Hilton, says he has seen no evidence of election fraud.
3: So we're looking at everything very closely, as you'd expect. We want to make sure that nothing untoward happens. We've got teams looking at it. We've got teams of lawyers standing by.
2: On NBC LA's news conference with Conan Nolan, he criticized the slow vote count, but says it points to a flawed system, not cheating. The manhunt for a suspected MARTA train shooting suspect is over. Authorities say Anthony Tyrone Gresham has been arrested after opening fire on a train in Midtown, north of downtown Atlanta, Georgia, injuring one person in the arm and leg. And Maryland's Black Attorney General is joining a multi-state push to address microplastics in drinking water. Anthony Brown and other attorneys general are urging the EPA to keep studying the potential health risks as concerns continue to grow. Get BIN News Now on demand 24/7 on the iHeartRadio app.
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East Park, Wood Street, South Heights, Mason. 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
1: That was the old school mix, and we have more old school jams that you want to hear on the way. Up next, it's CeCe Peniston. Here's Crazy Love.

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That was Howard Hewitt with This Love Is Forever. Before that, Michael Jackson, Who Is It? On the way, Jodeci, Bobby Nine, and more. And you know what? While we're in here, I got to give a shout out to the life and legacy of Peabo Bryson, who we lost last week. I didn't even realize that he composed a song for Aladdin and Beauty and the Beast. If I knew that, it slipped my mind, but amazing. You know Peabo Bryson, even if you don't, if you can't call out a song, you've heard his voice for sure. So may he rest peacefully, sending prayers out to his family and his loved ones. Y'all keep it here. For the old school jams, though, it's 103.7 The Beat.

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3: 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How much is in your favorite drinks? 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One can of soda contains more sugar than you should have in one day. This summer, enjoy yourself, but remember that water and reduced sugar products may be the best way to knock that thirst. Wishing you health and happiness, this is Erica Monet Brand for Black Health Now.
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4: Wow, this is a nice concert, huh? 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

0: celebrate freedom, culture, and community with Taking Back Muskegon on June 19th at the 3rd Annual Juneteenth Parade and Festival. 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
1: That was music from the Amara Project. It was Golden Skin, Golden Soul. And we're back here in the Midday Show celebrating some birthdays. Want to wish a happy birthday to Rachel Zeppa, J.J. Manser, Marcus Tumlin Jr., and to my auntie, Miss Sandra Hobson. Happy, happy birthday on the other side of town to Kanye West. Hope he's doing well. He's 50 years old today. And we are also wishing a happy birthday to Tori DeVito. She is 43. Nancy Sinatra, 87.

a toddler can drown in 3 inches of water? It's true. And every summer, which is prime time for water fun, water safety becomes an issue for everyone. Parents, no child should be left alone in a backyard or community pool for even a minute without supervision. And supervision doesn't mean an older child. It means a watchful adult with lifeguard training. Before you register your child in the neighborhood day camp, make sure the staff is qualified in water safety. And before you invest in that wading above ground or in ground pool, invest in water safety training for the whole family. And parents, don't let your children, no matter how they protest, visit neighbors who have pools unless you know a qualified adult will be present at all times. I'm Alexis Cole.

That was Chris Brown and Drake, No Guidance. On the way, we've got Wale and Leon Thomas. Here's Watching Us.

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5: I'm Ed Gray. Juneteenth is now a federal holiday, but the fight for freedom isn't finished. Today, books are being banned. Black history is under attack. Voting rights are being rolled back, and the word equity is being treated like a threat. So let's be clear. Celebrating Juneteenth without continuing the work of justice is hollow. True freedom means access to opportunity, dignity, and protection under the law. It means reckoning with the past to redeem the future. Juneteenth isn't just about what happened. It's about what's still happening. It calls us to remember, resist, and rise. Because until everyone is free, none of us truly are. And the God who set the captives free in Egypt and Galveston is still saying today, let my people go. I'm Ed Gray.
6: I'm Bree Wood with BIN News Now. President Trump cut short an interview with NBC's Meet the Press after being pressed on his claims about election fraud and a Justice Department fund by moderator Kristen Welker.
7: The one-sided crooked network. So let's call it quits because I've had it.
6: He ended the exchange abruptly, criticizing the outlet and repeating allegations about election issues in California. A New Mexico hospital has been ordered to pay $13 million to the family of Star Trek icon Nichelle Nichols. A jury found both a doctor and the hospital negligent in failing to diagnose and treat the actress before her 2022 death from heart failure. And Lewis Hamilton finished second at the Monaco Grand Prix, just behind winner Kimi Antonelli. The race drew plenty of attention, with Hamilton's girlfriend Kim Kardashian and her sister Chloe among those watching in Monte Carlo. Get BIN News Now on demand 24/7 on the iHeartRadio app.
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That was Bruno Mars with I Just Might, and we are still here in the Midday Show for now, but we've got more music from Giveon, Ari Lennox, and more to take you into the afternoon jam session. So that's a wrap for you, girl. Y'all keep it locked to 103.7 The Beat, and join me again tomorrow, same time, same place. Make it a great day, spread love and light, and be kind to yourselves and others. God bless you. Till the next time, I'm out. Peace.

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2: It's 82 degrees.
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1: In failing to diagnose and treat the actress before her 2022 death from heart failure. 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
4: Amber Payton with BIN News Now. President Trump is defending his administration's so-called anti-weaponization fund, calling it a great idea on NBC's Meet the Press.
5: People have been badly hurt. They've committed suicide. They've lost their jobs. They've lost their families.
4: His comments come after Acting Attorney General Todd Blanche said the administration is not moving forward with the fund, which is also paused by a court ruling. The Navy has christened the USNS Thurgood Marshall in San Diego, honoring the first black Supreme Court justice and civil rights pioneer. Three of Marshall's family members broke a champagne bottle across the hall Saturday. And Serena Williams is making a surprise return to professional tennis after a four-year retirement. The 44-year-old will play doubles at London's Queen Club with a Canadian rising star. When asked why she's coming back now, the 23-time Grand Slam champion said, quote, why not, end quote. Get BIN News Now on demand 24/7 on the iHeartRadio app.
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0: The Law of Inertia. For Focus on Women, this is April. I'll explain in a minute. Are you stuck in a rut making no progress or running down the wrong path at full speed? If so, you are living the law of inertia. Newton's law of inertia explains that objects at rest stay at rest absent external influences. Likewise, objects at motion stay at motion along their current path, again, absent external influences. So if we think about ourselves, our behaviors, the law of inertia can be applied to our own state of living. We all have challenges. Even those of us living our best lives face obstacles. Whether we struggle with weight, depression, self-doubt, finances, whatever, we're confronted with dilemmas that require effort to overcome. That effort may be internal mental strength or willpower, or it could be an external force, such as a bad medical diagnosis. Either way, whether internal or external, it requires us to apply influence to change our state. Just saying we want to get fit or take control of our money delivers absolutely no result. Sitting still does nothing. Likewise, if we are barreling towards self-destruction, we have to exert force to change it. For Focus on Women, this is April.
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Peace and blessings, family. Peace and blessings. Hope you had a great weekend. Woo! Mine was everything. It was everything that I wished for. Sunshine, beautiful weather, peace and tranquility, a little workout. Ha! I'm good. I'm

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1: 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I guess that makes this.

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Maria McIntosh is coming up inside the 4 o'clock hour. She got a big presentation to the city of Muskegon Heights today about the housing project over at the old Martin Luther King School ground in Muskegon Heights. I'm looking for support. She's going to get us caught up to date on what's happening and what you can do can help. All right, what you can do to help.

0: Big Rob in the studio right now. What's happening, champ? How you doing?
1: What's up there, chief? How you doing?
0: Surviving.
1: You're surviving out there?
0: I'm surviving this beautiful weather, man.
1: Oh, yeah?
0: I'm loving it. Coming up, I think we're going to be talking to Maria McIntosh. She got a big city council meeting coming up. We're trying to get her LinkedIn, so we should be talking to her coming up. Keep your ears after them, champs.

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3: I'm Amber Payton with BIN News Now. Testimony continues in Texas in the first-degree murder trial of Carmelo Anthony, who is black. He's charged in the 2025 stabbing death of 17-year-old Austin Metcalf, who was white, at a Frisco track meet. Prosecutors say it followed an argument over seating while Anthony's attorneys claimed self-defense. Maryland's black attorney general Anthony Brown has joined 13 other attorneys general in urging the Environmental Protection Agency to keep studying and monitoring microplastics in drinking water. The coalition says growing research shows microplastics may harm human health and exposure can happen through drinking water. And two former Memphis High School basketball stars are among four former HBCU Alabama State players permanently banned by the NCAA. Investigators say Amar Knox and Tony TJ Madlock helped throw a December 2024 game against Southern Mississippi in exchange for money from a bettor. Get BIN News Now on demand 24/7 on the iHeartRadio app.

0: right, beautiful people, inside the 4 o'clock hour, we are live on social media, live on 103.7 to be, and live on Facebook and YouTube, and my personal Facebook page on this beautiful Monday afternoon.
1: Oh, right. Okay. This is beautiful to you.
0: It's not hot enough yet.
1: It's sweltering to me.
0: I'll take it. Well, that's an important meeting going on today.
1: It is?
0: This young lady been waiting for a long time to do her presentation to the city of Muskegon Heights to get a vote on housing. We have had two city council people here at the radio station in the past 2 weeks, and they all said what, Big Rob?
1: Housing.
0: We need housing.
1: Yep.
0: Maria McIntosh says she has the answer. Welcome to the show. How are you doing today, good sister?
2: I am well. How are you all doing?
0: Hey, Blacknificent on this beautiful Monday. Just Blacknificent. That's all. That's how you have to sum it up right now. What about
2: you? That's a great way to be.
0: Yes. Yes.
2: I love it.
0: So I seen the audio. I don't know if I should run the audio right now and come back and let you talk about it. But I saw the audio circulating about the meeting that's coming up.
2: And yeah,
0: You want the council to vote yes.
2: Absolutely. Yes, absolutely.
0: Wow. Okay, let me see. Can I pull it up? Can we run this thing here live on radio? I haven't signed up an account with by mail, but see, can we get some audio here?
2: So, Big Rob, you over there, you holding it down?
3: And on tomorrow, Monday, June 8th, the future lay ahead of us. This project is more than about buildings. It's about housing. It's about opportunity. It's about honoring our legacy while creating the space and a future where the people of Muskegon Heights, who have always called it home, have an opportunity to continue to thrive and live there. On Monday, we asked our community to stand alongside Threads.org and urge the city of Muskegon Heights to vote yes to King Village. We ask you to make your voice heard and ask the city council to vote yes to housing, yes to community, and yes to opportunity. Together, we can strengthen ourselves from within.
0: Okay, there you go.
1: Yes, sir.
0: That sound like a campaign pitch right there.
1: Yeah, it did.
0: Maria, are you there? Maria? Did we lose her?
1: She's still smiling.
2: I can't hear anybody.
0: Yeah. I said that sound like a campaign speech or something. Uh-oh.
1: Technical difficulties.
0: Yeah.
1: Please forgive us, Muskegon Heights.
0: Can you hear us, Maria? Okay.
1: I don't know what happened either, but you got to figure it out, PA.
0: While
1: you figuring out, I'll just... People, how y'all doing out there?
0: Maria, we hope that you can hear us.
1: Maria, just let us know when you can hear us, okay?
0: You know, can you hear us?
1: I don't know what he did, you know. Log out and log back in, Maria. Let's try that.
0: Yeah, try that.
1: Okay, and I don't know what PA touched or what he did. I don't know if you can hear us.
0: But we live on 103.7 to be live on social media, but we lost audio with Maria McIntosh. I don't know how we lost. We're using StreamYard, so we're doing nothing different.
1: Yeah.
0: Nothing.
1: It's audio.
0: Yeah.
1: It's just audio.
0: Face, but we can't hear.
1: Yeah, it's just audio.
0: Apparently, she can't hear us.
1: Absolutely.
0: So, anyway, Maria, you can't hear us. We're going to try to go in the studio and call you on the phone. That's what we're going to do.
1: Yeah.
0: We're in our video studio now. We're
1: right.
0: Going to go to the other side.
1: And call you on the phone.
0: Yeah, call you on your phone.
1: We're going to call you on the phone.
0: All right.
1: See me, we're going to call you on the
0: phone.
1: We're going to call you on the phone.
0: Yes.
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0: Big Robinson.
1: Yes, sir.
0: So we were in our video room earlier.
1: Yes, sir. And we had some technical.
0: Yeah, we had some technical issues. We had.
1: I tend to blame it on PA.
0: Yeah, I take the blame.
1: Okay.
0: I take the blame. We had a superstar online on the video side, and the stats were just blowing up, and so everything shut down. So we got her on the audio side now.
1: Yeah, we'll see how this works.
0: Mario McIntosh. Mario, how you doing there, Sister Mario? How you doing? How you doing? We surviving over here. Old folks surviving.
1: Yeah, the old people.
0: You smell a bunch of Bengay up here right now.
1: Bengay. On the knees and the back.
2: I'm going to be joining you pretty soon.
0: A bunch of Tylenol pills.
1: Yeah, Tylenol. Extra strength.
0: Extra strength. A bunch of pains and all that stuff.
1: Yeah.
0: But we still here.
1: We still here.
0: You're 45 minutes away from a city council meeting in Muskegon Heights where they're going to be voting on a new housing project that can really change the trajectory of the city, right?
2: Right.
0: Tell Muskegon about this project and why you believe it's a difference maker.
2: So about the King Village, okay. So this is a multi-phase. So first of all, it's the redevelopment of the former King Elementary School site. And it's split up into three major phases. The first phase is what we call an adaptive reuse on the current structure. And when we went around to the community and held our various forums, a lot of people held a lot of sentiment to that site. They went to the MLK, or they sent their kids there, and they had all of these memories. So a lot of people are really interested in preserving that site.
1: Mm-hmm.
2: And so what we're looking to do is to do an adaptive reuse. So basically, we're going to redevelop that site into senior housing. There'll be about 26 units on the inside of that building, and then we'll build another 30 townhouses towards the back of it.
1: Mm-hmm.
2: And then the second phase of that is a multi-family, 3-4-level apartment complex, and that's mixed income, mixed use at that particular spot as well. That's about 56 units. And then we're going to get into what I feel is one of the most crucial elements of the project, which is our home ownership piece of it. So with the home ownership, which is the third phase of that, there'll be 12 single-family homes on that property, and also 4 additional cottage-style homes on that apartment, on that property as well. And so that 8.4-acre site is designed to be a pretty much an age-in-place system, where if you think about it in terms of family, in Muskegon, especially in the city of Muskegon Heights, and more of the urban community, we're really close-knit, and so you really don't have to send, like, your kids or your loved ones across town. You know, you could have your mama or your grandma can live in a senior house, and you could have the aunt or the uncle living, you know, have home ownership there. And then you could have the niece or the nephew living in a multi-family unit right on the same property. And that just highlights the connectedness of the community. And also, it really lends to what we believe as an organization is building the community that you want to see.
1: So,
2: and one thing about us with family oriented.
1: So would you all tear down the old King School and build brand new, or would you utilize the King School building?
2: Yeah, so that is, that's what the adaptive reuse is on that building. So we're going to keep that building. It pretty much gets gutted fully. There's no more economic life in the actual building, with the exception of the frame. And so we're going to still utilize that building. And we brought in a historic preservationist, and we've already went through, like, the first phase of having it added to the historic registry. And so what that does is it gives us a few extra dollars to be able to renovate or restore that back to, like, its original state, which is really great, because when we did our surveys, a lot of people said stuff like, we want to see a community center, we want this, we want, you know, more opportunity for families and green space. And when you're restoring that back, you have like a full gym. There was a full like kitchen in there. There's space that we're looking to do like a media center. So the community can really have access to that space. It's the residents that live on that property have obviously first dibs on it, but you also for a very like minimal price, you'll be able to come in and you could have weddings and conferences. You could run a community, you know, youth program out of it after school. I mean, there's really a lot of potential like within that space, and it really caters to what it is that the community said it wanted to see as best as we could to make it feasible.
0: We got Maria McIntosh on the phone line. She got like 38 minutes before city council meeting, city commissioner meeting is going on in Muskegon Heights.

0: Mara Project, One Africa. Stream it. Download today.
1: So the city signed a resolution to develop, and what that did was that gave us some type of perspective to say, okay, all right, so we're going to spend the extra money as an organization to, you know, have the architect come out, the GCs, the different people that need to come out and look at this particular land and see what's viable, do a market study, do a first phase, environmental, all those things that we did on that particular property. And once we've done that and turned this over to you, you know, then, you know, we're clear to kind of move to the next level. And so we did that piece, we brought it back to council, and then council said, you know, we're not sure what the value of the land is. And so they sent it back to Buildings and Land. So we never made it to, like, the full council because we never gave them a proposal.
2: Okay.
1: So they sent it back, and then they said, we want to see how much it's worth. So we end up paying for an independent appraiser to come in and do the appraisal on the property. And so we've given them all of that information. We've also incorporated their ideas. We've incorporated the community's idea in it. And so they're really, we've done our part, you know, so we've given it, me personally, I've given it over to God. And, you know, I serve a God that never fails. And so there really isn't a clear reason to deny it because in the economic impact to community alone is worth it.
2: Right.
1: So,
2: Wow. You
1: know, what it's going to bring into community in terms of not only just keep in mind, think about this. So that particular property, that 8.4 acres, that has never seen $1 of tax revenue in its whole existence.
2: Oh, wow.
3: Wow.
1: Before it was a school, it was a forest. You know, there was nothing there. And so they developed it and they turned it into a school. And we know that schools are not taxable, right?
2: Right.
1: And so it served that purpose. And then it sat vacant for, you know, the 12 years or what have you. And so it's never received any income on that property. What you'll get is you'll get tax revenue from that particular property. Not only that, you're pulling in about, it's estimated, it's about 128 units in total, but it's estimated to cater to about 350 individuals.
2: Wow.
1: So you're thinking about, like, in terms of, like, 1% of income revenue from those people. If you live in the city of Mesquite High, you get 1% of everybody's income. You know, if they work there, that you get 5%. If they work and live there, it's like 1.5%. You know what I'm saying? So it's like
2: right.
1: You get all the traditional income.
2: Question for you. Would there be problems with the funds to get this thing started?
1: No. So how these particular projects work is that most of our funding is like state money. And everything else is like a traditional, you know, loan that you get from, like, the bank that backs it. We do have, like, some grants and some different partners that are putting in to kind of help with some of the other things. But once we go through it and we apply, then the funding in itself should not be an issue. It does take a little bit for the funding, because obviously this is state. So when we go for our latte credit, it probably – it usually takes on average of two to three times of application for you to get that funding. But once you have it, then it pretty much pays for it. So that's the LIHTC plus the historic credits, that tax credits that's added to that.
2: A question for you, because we only got a couple more minutes. I know you got to get to the meeting. If they approve it tonight, how long would it be before the citizens start seeing, you know, shovels in the ground?
1: So that could take, so we're looking to apply for LIHTC in October, and it takes a few months for them to make

0: that particular decision on that. Worst case scenario, you would be looking at maybe a year and a half to see shovels in the ground, just because of like how long it takes for the pre-development and how long it takes for closing and things like that.
1: And you still have to do an environmental report on that area, or is that already done?
0: We did an environmental on it, but they're only good for so long.
1: Oh, wow.
0: We have to do another environmental on it,
1: wow.
0: Phase one and phase two. And so that's all done in like the first 6 months of it. So okay. Once they approve it, we start that right away. So
1: that's
0: you'll
1: good.
0: Start seeing a lot of activity on that particular property, because now you have people coming in doing the different surveys and all those different things, because you have to put all that together to send to the state.
1: Great job. Well, good luck tonight.
2: Good luck.
1: We definitely need it.
2: Yes, we do.
1: We'll follow up with you. I know former Mayor Watt definitely supports you. And I know some other business people that support you. So good luck. Good luck today. Shouldn't be hard to sell this one, you know?
2: Shouldn't be.
1: Yeah, shouldn't be hard to sell freedom. Freedom to some people that's been locked up. You know what I mean? They'll buy into it. You know what I mean? And they should, because this is not a trap. No. Thank you.
0: Yeah, it's exciting. We're excited. We're hoping that the community comes out. So, I mean, this is our ask, right? We're asking for the community to come out and, you know, really say, hey, we want to see, you know, this project move forward. Now, we all can come to the table and say, well, I want this and I want that. But you know what? We have to figure out what's feasible, what we can do right now. You know
1: right.
0: what I'm saying? And so we've been working really hard to move this to the next level. And so we just really want to build the housing, make sure people have safe, really great looking place to stay and not only rent but own, so they can start building their own wealth for them and their families. And so we really ask the community to just come out and support like the project and urge the city council to vote yes. And the caveat of it all is, let's say, worst case scenario, after closing, we don't do anything with the property for 5 years. We built in, because we're a community building organization, we built in what's called a reverter clause. And so with that reverter, actually it's called a reverter deed. So what that means is that even though we paid the city for the property, if we don't do anything with the property, the city gets it back free and clear in 5 years.
1: All right.
0: Closing. And so there really isn't a risk to them. It's only an opportunity.
1: Thank you so much, sister. God bless you. Talk to you later. We talk to you maybe the next couple of days with the victory lap. Take care, all right?
0: All right. Thank you so much.
1: All right. WBSLP 1037 Muskegon Heights. That was Maria McIntosh. Important meeting going on in about 30 minutes, right?
2: Yeah, about 30 minutes.
1: 30 minutes at Muskegon Heights City Council on this big housing project. That's a big project, man.
2: Yeah, it's a lot of land.
1: It's a lot of land. I rode past it yesterday, and I just, like, pray that, you know, that something can be done there. And I know she has the vision. She has the experience. She has the people.
2: You got to see what happens.
1: Yeah, don't take a rocket scientist, right?
2: Nope, not at all, bro.
1: All right. Muskegon's very own 6-6-2-3-1. Soft and strong. Going out to our strong black.

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7: Did you know over 70% of students witness bullying in their schools? I'm Michigan State Police Community Service Trooper Martin Miller, encouraging the parents and teachers to talk to students about what to do if they experience or witness an act of bullying. 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Take time to talk to your kids about the importance of being a friend and not a bully.

0: Hello, I'm Maurice Sane, police chief with Muskegon Heights Police Department, reminding you not to drink and drive and do not operate a motor vehicle under the influence.
1: This is Kathy Moore, director of Muskegon County's Public Health Department. 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

0: To drive it fast. Shout out to Maria McIntosh for dropping
1: by. Yes, sir.
0: Before she went to Muskegon Heights.
1: City council meeting.
0: That's an important meeting, man.
2: Yeah, very important.
0: Going on right now. They talking about housing, man.
1: Yeah, housing.
0: I'm wondering who would be against housing.
1: I don't know. Whoever out there that can let us know when it's all said and done, give PA a call at 231-727-5007. That's his personal cell number.
0: Oh, Big Rob. Oh, call Big Rob, 231-727-5072. And he's most likely to pick up than me. If you really want to be successful getting through, that is the way. He's here 24/7. Let's do it.
1: Absolutely.
0: He's here 8 o'clock in the morning.
1: Absolutely.
0: 7.
1: Absolutely.
0: Off on Fridays.
1: And off on Friday. Okay. I'll be in here sleeping
0: on
1: the...
0: haven't seen this guy on Friday in a long time.
1: I'll be in here sleeping on the cot.
0: Your family be like...
1: because it's here.
0: You've been leaving Fridays. He ain't been at the station. I've been on Fridays in like 5 years.
1: Not 5 years, PA.
0: Jennifer started doing the show on Friday.
1: Couldn't find me. That's the reason why.
0: Couldn't find him. Oh, my God. Is the game tonight, man?
1: I don't know, PA. I ain't even been since the Pistons got out. I ain't been interested. Yeah. I don't care who wins.
0: Yeah, it's tough, man.
1: Yeah. But how about you? You been watching
0: it? I watched a little bit of it Saturday. Mm-hmm. But I tell you what, man. I don't know. The Pistons want to beat the Knicks. The Knicks got it. Now, it got me worried. Like, they really got to maybe find somebody, bro. They need somebody that is big, that can handle 7-footer, 7'2", 7'4". And they need consistent shooting and cannot just come from Cade. They're a good team. Don't get me wrong. They're a playoff team. But I think they're one or two players away. And maybe some of them players will develop into that player next year. The way the Knicks are playing... I believe that's their championship, bro. I don't care who won either. You know what I mean?
1: What do you think going to happen if they win, New York Knicks?
0: Oh, New York haven't won in a long time. Here's the thing. They deserve to win. The Spurs got a bunch of championships. You know what I mean? They always going to be there. Their franchise has always been there. The Knicks haven't won in a long time. It'll be good for New York. They deserve it. And they got the players. They paid for the money. They got the money. In a way, I'm kind of like hoping they win. But I really don't care if they lose because Detroit's not there. That's what I really care about.
1: Right.
0: Yeah. So, anyway, I think it's tonight, though, Rod.
1: Oh, okay.
0: Back to more music.

0: Police Chief of Muskegon Heights, Maurice Sain, reminding you to buckle up.
1: It's time for a Power Minute.
2: I'm Ed Gray. June 19th, 1865, 2.5 years after the Emancipation Proclamation, enslaved people in Galveston, Texas, finally heard the words, "All slaves are free." That day became known as Juneteenth, a celebration of liberation long overdue. It's a holy interruption, a day that reminds us freedom is not always instant, but it is inevitable. Juneteenth isn't just about history. It's about prophetic timing, a reminder that truth may be delayed, but it cannot be denied. As DEI efforts are being dismantled and black history is distorted, Juneteenth declares you can't erase what God has ordained. Freedom is sacred. Memory is power. And the truth of our journey must be remembered, because when we remember, we rise.
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11: Amber Payton with BIN News Now. Early voting is underway for Georgia's runoff election, which will help set the ballot for governor and U.S. Senate. The Republican winner will face Democrat and former Atlanta Mayor Keisha Lance Bottoms, who was black in November. Other runoffs include races for lieutenant governor and secretary of state. Former President Barack Obama and author Malcolm Gladwell are teaming up for a new podcast series called Reconstruction, The Unfinished Promise. The 8-part series explores the post-Civil War era when black Americans fought for full citizenship and equal rights. It premiered on Audible June 5th and hits major podcast platforms June 18th. And a former male escort suing Cassie over alleged encounters involving Sean Diddy Combs is firing back after she revealed a private text he sent her husband, Alex Fine, while trying to dismiss his lawsuit. Clayton Howard claims he suffered physical and psychological harm and says he considers himself a victim. Get BIN News Now on demand 24/7 on the iHeartRadio app.
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0: 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Download today.
1: Because they're cheating on the election.
2: There's what? Do you have evidence to support
1: all
2: that?
1: I have to do is look. All I have
2: but
1: to do is
2: that's
1: look.
2: That's not
1: and
2: evidence.
1: I listen. And I listen to people. And let's see what happens.
2: But sir, that's not evidence.
1: Do you think it's appropriate?
2: That's how they that count the votes.
1: Do you think it's appropriate that they have an election and 5 days later they're nowhere close to picking
2: a winner?
1: State
2: and local officials acknowledge they are slow. They're urging.
1: No, they're crooked.
2: They're urging the votes to be counted quick. That's how they
1: they're
2: vote in
1: crooked,
2: California.
1: Just like you're crooked. Your press is crooked. And Meet the Press is crooked.
2: To be fair, I'm not crooked, but let's
1: really?
2: Let's
1: well, you play right into their hands.
2: Let's continue.
1: You're either crooked or you're stupid.
2: Let's
1: you play
2: continue.
1: Right into their hands with this rep. You know that these elections are rigged. Your network knows that they're rigged. You know that I won an election in a landslide, and I got 94% bad press.
2: But, Mr. President,
1: you know why
2: you've
1: I got
2: never
1: that?
2: Presented
1: because you have no
2: evidence.
1: Credibility.
2: But you've never presented evidence that it was rigged. Let's keep talking about, I want to talk about Todd.
1: You have more evidence. There's more evidence than ever presented.
2: Let's talk
1: your
2: about
1: your elections
2: you
1: in this country.
2: Court.
1: We're like a third world country.
2: But, sir,
1: your elections are crooked, and you're crooked, and Meet the Press is crooked.
2: But, Mr.
1: And so is ABC and CBS and CNN.
2: But, Mr. President,
1: your one-sided crooked networks. Right, let's call it quits because I've had enough. Thank you, darling. Have a good
2: Mr.
1: time.
2: Mr. President, let's please. I traveled all the way to Wisconsin.
1: I've sat
2: I traveled
1: the rain.
2: All
1: the,
2: I know.
1: I've
2: I traveled
1: the rain
2: all the way
1: for
2: to
1: an
2: Wisconsin.
1: Hour, on and off in the rain, and I've given you enough time. You want to straighten out your press because you know what?
2: Mr. President,
1: a country can never be great with a dishonest
2: all, listen,
1: press.
2: You traveled all the way to Wisconsin.
3: So he walked off the set after that, got up. So he called black journalists stupid or dishonest. He called them low IQ. We heard it all, bro. This is your president. Yep. Back to more music.

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0: So, Big Rob, what's happening in the news, man?
1: Yeah, 13 on your side is reporting that there was a shot fired. There was around 20 rounds heard by Moon School, the old Moon School.
0: Oh, wow.
1: They said there was one male wearing a mask. He was shooting. And there was another guy on the other side of the street that was shooting. So about 20 rounds went off.
0: Damn. It's just getting started, bro.
1: Yeah, this is at 7:30 a.m.
0: This morning?
1: This morning.
0: You think it might have been firecrackers?
1: No. I guess they've gathered, because Black Paper Weekly was out there, and
0: okay,
1: they
0: cool.
1: gathered up cool. some evidence, so.
0: Good.
1: That's you know.
0: Legit, man. Speaking of WZZM 13, John Covington's show, West Michigan Tonight, premiered Friday night at 11:35. It was a great show. Featured Julia Tregas, Brother Hawkins, the chef over in Grand Rapids, and a sister from Muskegon, man. And this niece from Muskegon, who had an event yesterday that I didn't even know was taking place. A mental health awareness event at Loftus. Loftus.
1: Mm.
0: But great, great event. It looks good, Rob. You watched it, man.
1: Yeah, looks great.
0: Yeah, that's...
1: John's back in his element.
0: He's back in his element.
1: Yeah.
0: I talked to him earlier. He was like, man, you know the Underground Video Show started in June. You know, I was like, you're starting in June, man. You know, you're going to be blessed. It's a Black Music Month. And John have done television for a long time, even before the Underground Video Show. He was at TV 40 doing the news.
1: Right.
0: And every day he was doing the news.
1: Yeah.
0: Every day, the daily news.
1: Yeah.
0: While a flight attendant. I don't know how he did all that. But he looks good. The band looks good. The decor.
1: Yeah, I was going to call him to see what his workout routine is. You know, how he stays so in shape, you know.
0: We might call him the next segment, man.
1: Yeah.
0: All right, going back to my music after the jazz.

0: Good evening. 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

0: afternoon jam. So Big Rock, you know, Mr. 1204 is going to be a guest on West Michigan Tonight with John Covington. That's coming up.
1: Yeah, this Friday, right?
0: Yeah, I don't know if he on this Friday, but I know his show is every Friday at 11:35 on WZZM Plus, which is on the app.
1: On the app? They have an app?
0: They have an app, or if you got the Fire Stick on WZZM on the Fire Stick. Mm-hmm. It's not through the antenna, but it's on the app, and then after the show runs, it's up on the YouTube channel. So I downloaded the app on the Fire Stick, man. They got a lot of stuff there.
1: Oh, yeah?
0: There's a lot of good stuff that you don't get on the broadcast side, because they have a lot of stuff they have to run for ABC on
1: right.
0: the broadcast side.
1: Right.
0: On the, they have a lot more flexibility on the app.
1: On the plus side.
0: Oh, yeah. And yeah. the quality is great, bro.
1: Oh, okay.
0: Yeah.
1: This weekend, y'all, if you need something to do, June 13th at 11, from 11 a.m. to 2 p.m. And June 14th from 10 a.m. to noon at Mona Lake. Everyone is welcome. They're having a free fishing weekend. Free fishing, free food, free fun. 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West Michigan Lakehawks, guns, getting unity through nonviolent solutions. That's the GUNS acronym, Worldwide Exposure Sports and Education, and the West Michigan Lakehawks in Flight. Again, June 13th, 11 a.m. to 2 p.m., June 14th, 10 a.m. to 12 p.m. at Mona Lake Park.
0: Big Rob had me pull out that Nas, one mic.
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1: All right, it's been a good day. Been a good day. Big Rob, Big Rob.
2: Yes, sir.
1: Your little homie is officially a YouTuber.
2: You a YouTuber. We can add that to the bio. Officially a YouTuber.
1: Officially a YouTuber, man. Have made it into the YouTube partnership program. I was very shocked that it happened in less than 12 hours of an application. And it's not easy to get to that status.
2: No, it's not.
1: So thank you to Muskegon. Thank you to everybody around the world. Thank you to Rerod for supporting, man, and for being an inspiration.
2: Yes, sir.
1: Beyond the Canal, the Black Story of Panama, 55,000 views in 13 days. Got some amazing comments from people from Panama, people in the diaspora who are from Panama, because they like to have their story told.
2: Also.
1: Yeah. So the more I travel, man, realizing that Black history is not just American history. Black history is universal, family.
2: It's everywhere.
1: It's everywhere. And that's what we got to get. I got to get my mind around. I could.

0: 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Stream it. Download today.
1: Culture.
2: Right.
1: So that's on my Virgin Islands on my list.
2: Right. I'm talking about all that Caribbean area. Yeah. You know, I think you need to go there and extract their story, their history. I mean, I know you only have a little short time to be in these places and stuff, but what you have put out there on Unfiltered with PA on YouTube, it is a wealth of information and things that you don't see in normal, I shouldn't say normal because you're normal media, but I'm just saying in the
1: mainstream. We're mainstream,
2: That's what I meant to say.
1: Not
2: mainstream media.
1: Yeah.
2: You know, you don't get those stories about the Panama black story.
1: The Brazil black story. I did not know the black people built that canal until I got there. And hearing that story, like, they the one who had all the hard pen, all the hard jobs, but got paid the less. We didn't know that. I didn't know that in 89 when I was in the military, when they bombed Panama, it was black people that got killed more than anybody that they wanted. And also that episode talks about that, but it was eye-opener, bro. America, man.
2: It's brutal.
1: Oh, my God. Well, Jeremiah Wright said, you know, the chickens come on the roof.
2: Oh, you need to find that, brother. You need to find that and put that in, brother. Put Jeremiah Wright in with that part with Paris.
1: I love that guy, man.
2: Make that song, because we'll find it, brother.
1: So, Unfit the World with PA, feeding people, finding knowledge. And I'm still processing a lot of stuff I learned. But tomorrow, Salvador, where Africa never left. That is my third episode, my first episode from Brazil. I got a lot of stuff to go through from Brazil. Brazil, to me, is Africa, bro. I felt the same leaving Brazil as I was leaving Africa. There's so many black people there.
2: Right.
1: You know, and with the culture.
2: Right. And they held their culture.
1: They loved it.
2: They loved their culture.
1: They was enslaved longer than us, but they was able to hold on to their culture.
2: Yes.
1: Maybe because it was a bunch of them. You know?
2: Yeah.
1: It was a bunch.
2: Oral stories, and it wasn't, you know, necessarily beat out of them.
1: Yeah.
2: You know, they found a way to talk about their story.
1: And here's a misconception that all Brazilian women have big booties. Mm-hmm. No. What I saw in Brazil is what I saw in America. Beautiful people, all different shores, forms and phases and shapes. They got them all.
2: Mm.
1: And that's what I like. And I mean, right. As a man, that's a human. That's what you like. Not everybody look like a model.
2: Right, right.
1: Yeah.
2: Right.
1: And but the spirit of those people was so beautiful, Rob.
2: Mm.
1: Didn't get a single negative energy anywhere I go, anywhere I went. So I'm looking forward to, you know, editing those, and my first Brazil episode dropped tomorrow on Unfiltered World. So
2: Unfiltered World with PA.
1: Yeah.
2: Brazil drops tomorrow.
1: Drops tomorrow, baby.
2: Brazil.
1: Happy birthday, Yolanda Kelly, Edgar Watson, Tanisha Longmire, Jamal Sharp, Richard Thinneman, Tressa Bell, Stacia Pierce, Angela Phipps, Dr. Karen Cheatham's, and I think that's it. Fatina Johnson.
2: All right.
1: Happy birthday,
2: everybody.
1: All right. DJ Q89 is coming up next.
2: Yes, sir.
1: Peace and love.
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1: Frank, Frank.
0: Stand up.
1: Frank, Frank.
0: Pass out.
1: Frank, Frank.
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1: Frank, Frank.
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1: Frank, Frank.
0: Stand up.
1: Frank, Frank.
0: Pass out.
1: Frank, Frank.
0: Wake up.
1: Frank, Frank.
0: Fade it.
1: Frank, Frank.
0: Fade it.
1: Frank, Frank, Frank.
2: Okay. Now open your mind up and listen to me, Kendrick. I'm in your conscience. If you do not hear me, then you will be history, Kendrick. I know that you're nauseous right now, and I'm hoping to lead you to victory, Kendrick.

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Frank, Frank. 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Frank, Frank. 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Frank, Frank. Fade it. Frank, Frank. Fade it. Frank, Frank.

103.7 to beat. That was I Wish by 21 Savage. It's great to be here in the studio tonight, every Monday night with the Health Show. We are on the 8th day of June already. Ladies and gentlemen, this, I guess you can call it, this summer is already flying, man. We are on the 8th day of June. We got Juneteenth coming up here in a couple of weeks. It's not this Friday, it's next Friday. We got Father's Day on the 21st. We'll be moving to Independence Day, 4th of July. Jeez, and we trucking all the way down to August and September for Labor Day, man. It's just rolling really, really, really fast. Hope you guys had a great weekend out there. It was nice and warm this weekend. They had the Pride Festival downtown Muskegon and Hackley Park. I didn't attend, but I heard it was a nice, fun, safe event. Shout out again to our graduates. I know some schools are still in this week. They got their last week of school this week, and then some schools let out Friday last week. So salute to all of our graduates. Praying for you guys. I hope to be the most inspirational person as I possibly can for our high school graduates. It's very important for those 17, 18-year-olds, 19-year-olds to jump out of high school after they graduate and try to aim for their career. And I just hope that they have gotten some guidance and can really just start on the right track. Graduating high school is a very, very difficult thing to do. The transition from going to high school every day, Monday through Friday, to enrolling in college and trying to get used to the college atmosphere. So, again, shout out to our graduates. Lots of open houses going on. I've been to a number of them. Rachel has attended a lot of them as well. We got more open houses coming up this upcoming weekend. My son's open house is this Sunday, 2 to 5 at Christ Temple Church, 412 East Sherman Boulevard. So, yeah, I'm going to plug my kiddo for his, you know, it's my first graduate. Yeah. So I'm going to plug him. It's this week, Sunday, June 14th from 2 to 5 p.m. at the church. And this is, again, for my son, Braylon Burrow, has graduated from North Muskegon High School. So salute, and again, salute to all the graduates out there, and hopefully they can all have successful open houses. I'm with the health department Monday through Friday, 8 to 5 p.m. If you got questions, you can always hit me up, 231-724-1203. Again, that's 231-724-1203. I'm going to talk a little bit during the 7 o'clock hour. We're talking about bats. These bats were hibernating for the winter, and now they are active. So people are finding bats in their home. If you do find one, collect it. And if you end up killing it, put it in the refrigerator, not the freezer. And yes, we want to test those bats if there was a potential exposure. We don't want to test bats just sitting out in your front yard or bats is in your garage. But if you wake up and there's a bat flying over your head, that's one we want to test because there's a potential exposure. All right, so stay tuned. Keep it locked. 103.7 to be. I'll be back.

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3: Welcome back. Spike Lee's 1986 film She's Gotta Have It was the springboard for a new era in Black cinema. After the Black movie boom of the 70s, there were virtually no films about Black life coming out of Hollywood. Lee filled that void with his film about Black female-male relationships. Now five more films later, Lee is considered to be the preeminent Black filmmaker of the 80s and 90s. Lee says his mission in life is to make films about the diversity of the Black community.
4: I really think I'm about African Americans. That's it. And I want to put that rich experience, that rich culture, that varied culture on screen. I think that what people have to realize, there's not one definitive Afro-American, male or female.
3: Spike Lee, a filmmaker with a mission. Let's tip our hats to another Black role model. For the Black Experience, I'm George Moore.

103.7 a beat. That was Hard Times by T Grizzly. It's great to be here in the studio tonight. Every Monday night with the health show. I'm here for the 7 o'clock hour again from our local health department. We're at 1903 Marquette Avenue. It's the Baker College campus. We're on the 8th day of June already. I spoke a little bit earlier in the hour about just how things are just plugging along so quickly. We had a nice weekend. It was nice and warm. We had the Pride Festival on Saturday. It was downtown at Hackley Park. And we got all these high school graduates, these people that have already graduated, you know, a week or two ago. Everybody has had their prom already. And now we're into open house season. So people are having open houses. My son's open house is this upcoming Sunday, June the 14th from 2 to 5 p.m. at Christ Temple Church. That's 412 East Sherman Boulevard. Again, that's for Braylon Burrow. My kiddo has graduated from North Muskegon High School. Shout out to all the graduates, though. I want all the graduates to know that the city is behind them. We want them to thrive and excel. We want our graduates to succeed. They are the future, and we got to act like it. We got to try to guide them, give them some direction, try to help them make smart, sound decisions. I've spoke a little bit earlier. I've been talking about bats today. People are finding bats in their home. If you find a bat in your home and there's a potential exposure, and when I say when there's a potential exposure, that means somebody's sleeping and there's a bat in the same room, that means there was a potential exposure. We want you to capture that bat so we can test it for rabies. Okay, we don't want to test bats that you find in your front yard or bats you find in the garage. We don't even want to test bats that's down in the laundry room when you just go down there for laundry. There's no potential exposure with those circumstances. But we do want to test bats when you wake up on your lazy boy chair that you've been sitting on watching Family Feud and you're sleeping and there's a bat flying over your head when you wake up. If that's the case, we want you to capture that bat and then bring it to the health department so we can get it tested. We want to get it tested for rabies. If you got questions on that, you can feel free to hit me up, 231-724-1203. Again, this is 231-724-1203. We want to test that bat just for safety to make sure that you are healthy. We don't want you contracting the rabies virus. Again, I work Monday through Friday, 8 to 5 p.m. Would love to help, and I can always answer questions if you call. So, all right, I'm still here for the rest of the 7 o'clock hour. Stay tuned. I'll be back. 103.7 to beat. Hold tight.

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1: 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Otherwise, you're going to find yourself in front of me at the county building.
2: Are you accelerating towards your goal? This is April for Focus on Women. Let's find out. Ladies, let's stretch our minds and do some physics. That's right, we're talking Newton's laws of motion and applying those concepts to propel us towards a state of being our best. Now it's up to you to determine what your best is. Is it being fit, healthy, financially secure, a certain profession? Whatever you come up with, I'm offering a physics-based perspective of how to get there. Yesterday, we talked about the law of inertia and how an object at rest stays at rest unless a force or influence is applied to it. In other words, if we keep doing the same thing over and over, our results will be the same. If we want different results, we've got to apply a different force. The law of acceleration states that our acceleration towards being our best, how fast we're really able to make that change, it's directly proportional to the size or magnitude of the influence or force we encounter. A sizable force could be a birth of a child, perhaps a newfound clarity, or it may be a concerning health news or death of a loved one. The actual force or influence itself is irrelevant, but the magnitude of the impact that it has on us is what drives us towards our goal. For Focus on Women, this is April.
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103.7 to beat. That was Around the World by the Amara Project. It's Brandon B. Steele here in the studio tonight, every Monday night with the health show. Again, they said, somebody asked me, what's your radio name? I said, it's Brandon B. My name is Brandon Burrell, but it's Brandon B. with

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1: Backyard, or even downstairs in the laundry room. No one sleeps down there. If you find a bat in one of those places, you can just let it go. There's no potential exposure. There's no possibility that that bat has bit you or anybody else in your home. So we want to test bats for potential exposures, ones that you find that when you were sleeping and you woke up and the bat's flying over your head. That's one we want to test. If you got questions on it, you can always hit me up, 231-724-1203. Again, that's 231-724-1203. Feel free to hit me up. I'm working 8 to 5 Monday through Friday. It's looking nice outside, guys. You got some restaurants are open. The deck's open, you know, out by the beach. We got some rooftop joints downtown Muskegon on Western. We got our restaurants right here in the Heights that are open. When the sun come out, the people come out. We want to enjoy our summer. We have Juneteenth coming up, not this Friday, but next week Friday. Some parades going on for that event. I'm sure there's some other events happening for Juneteenth that weekend. That's also Father's Day weekend. Juneteenth is on the 19th and Father's Day is on the 21st. So make sure you plan some stuff. Do something nice for your dad. You know, take him on a walk. Take him on a bike ride. Like, let's get active. We only got so much summer before things start to wind down. So get active for the summertime. Because before you know it, it'll be the fall again. All right. Again, you get me up, 231-724-1203. I'll catch you guys next week, Monday, with the Health Show, 103.7 The Beat. I'm out.

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2: Muskegon, what's going on? I'm back. It's DJ Top Notch. It's top of the hour. We are inside the 8 o'clock hour right now, just starting out. It's Monday, June 8th, 2026 right now. So I hope everybody had a good Monday. I know Mondays can be longer for everybody. A little weary and a little heavy just coming off the weekend. I know it was sunny yesterday. Hope y'all had some good plans. But getting back into it, we're going to get into the music right here. We got J. Cole, Legacy featuring PJ coming up here. And Muskegon, we got a lot of events coming up this weekend. So make sure y'all stay tuned for those events. There's a lot going on this weekend. So if you're looking for some stuff to do, make sure you keep it locked right here. 103.7.